0: music.
1: Ready for the hits.
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0: EHR. Now we're talking.
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0: Hit music. Right here. European Hit Radio.
2: You've played it cool and I've played it dumb. Don't you think I'm a little too young to be messed with like that?